Morano remix. Nico has been building his own recognizable melodic sound over these last years with releases on labels like Syncopat and his own Entourage Music. This one is one of my favorite remixes he has done lately, and it's getting a lot of plays from my side. This next one is special as well. I haven't had the chance yet to play this out, but I'm looking forward to Friend of Honor and James Ortega. This is Falling Trees.

0: track's called Fear My Name. It's Aoki's House with me, Steve Aoki, and let's keep it moving with a Dimmock throwback from 2021, Blood Rave from Dead.
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Milky and more grub with Just The Way You Are. But you're what you're telling me, it's your boy Rems, and you've got me here on Switch for the next hour. This tune right here is Michael Jackson with Earth Song.

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1: 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This is Switch.

Portugal, the man with Feel It Still. But this next artist, though, recently made an appearance in Brum alongside Akon. It's the R&B legend, Neo, with Up, Out and Gone.

That right there was Miley Cyrus with Younger Me, only on Switch. And just like that, bro, we've run out of time. But big up everyone that's been locked in with me this morning. If you've missed anything from today's show or you want to get involved in the conversation, then head over to the Switch Radio socials and let me know what you've been getting up to. Taking us out, we've got Mutia with Real Girl.

bright light city, gonna set my soul, gonna set my soul on fire. Got a whole lot of money that's ready to burn, so get those stakes up higher. There's a thousand pretty women waiting out there. They're all living the devil may care, and I am just a devil with love to spare. So Viva Las Vegas, Viva Las Vegas. How I wish that there were more than the 24 hours in the day. Even if there were 40 more, I wouldn't sleep a minute away. Oh, there's blackjack and poker and the roulette wheel, a fortune won and lost on every deal.

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0: It's Sunday, it's 8 p.m. and by now I would hope you know what that means. It is time for Not in English with me, your host, Zero Leo, bringing you just some of the best music that the rest of the world has to offer right here on Switch Radio. How is everybody doing this week? I personally have had a little bit of a mad one, so today we're just going to be listening to tunes that make me feel good, songs to make you and me happy, or at least I hope they have that effect on you as much as they're going to on me. We were brought in there by Arabic Kutu. And before we get into any more of the music that we have coming up, I want to give my usual disclaimer, which is that I do not speak most of the languages that will come up in today's show. So I would like to formally apologize to the people of the world for mispronouncing the name of any person, place, artist, song title, all of that good stuff. I promise you I am trying my absolute best, but I only speak a limited amount of languages fluently, and even then I regularly get words wrong in those, so bear with me, I am trying. What do I have lined up? Well, as I said, feel good music. I have got earworms that I cannot get out of my head once I've heard them. I have got some music from way, way back that really puts a smile on my face. I've got some tunes that make you want to go out and face the day. And of course, I will not be repeating a single language. Every single song is in a different language, just how we like it. So let's get things started. With a nice little reminder that no matter what happens, everything is going to be okay. This is a Spanish cover of the Gloria Gaynor classic. Again, a sing-along to get us all in a good mood. This version is by Celia Cruz. It is called Yo Vivre, but you might know it a little better as I Will Survive.
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